Come on, let him have his way. Let's worship God in here. Oh, has he been good to you? Has he even made a way out of no way? Hasn't he been somebody that you can depend on? You can count on him? Oh, and he's whispering in somebody's ear right now. That's weak. Telling you that you really can. You really can. You really can. Why don't we just give him a wave off and like, hallelujah, hallelujah. God, we bask in your presence.

Eden is kingdom, and Eden mindset is a kingdom mindset. 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Where my Eden citizens at? Where my Edens?

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1: 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Lord God of Israel, come to your people, Israel.

Send your holy fire. 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In the glory, in the new Jerusalem. A celestial city which will descend like a sparkling jewel. All your people from all the nations will come and worship you. You are coming soon. And your eyes and your gaze is never away from your chosen people.

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I need you every second.

0: This is great.
1: Oh, this ain't no ordinary. This ain't no ordinary love.
0: That's groundbreaking.
1: This ain't no ordinary.
0: EMI Artist Development, Chuck speaking. Yeah. I'm listening to it right now. No, please don't change anything. No, don't add pain to a masterpiece. Hey, look, can I give you a call back? I can't hear you with the freaks next door. Hey, guys.
2: Yo, what's
3: hey,
2: up?
3: Man.
0: Sorry to interrupt you.
2: It's cool.
0: You're the new A&R guy?
2: Yeah, I am. Listening to this new Toby Mac song, Boomin'.
0: You think? 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That'd be great.

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They played golden harps given them by God. 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

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That was a situation that I didn't even know how I was going to get through. But saints, you know what? 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Oh, thank you. And listen, right there in that very minute, God came in and he stepped right in and showed me that, Lord, I am with you always.

0: 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We adore you.
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0: Oh, I love you, I love you. We worship.
1: We worship your glory.
0: Can I get somebody in here that'll praise you with me?
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0: Oh, thank you, thank you. 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

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Praise the Lord. Come on, let's love him right now. Let's love him. Thank you for your love, Lord. Thank you, Jesus.